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Here's a gun and here's a blade. Here's a picture that I saved for too long. Here's my credit card and keys, and the reason I won't find peace. Here's a song I should not complete.

Well, here's my final serenade. 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Here's a picture that I saved too long.

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First time I seen her walk by, and I about fell up on my chair.

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0: Les plus grands noms sont ici.
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0: La source du country.